When you found me, I said I was busy. That was a lie. I have been afflicted by a terminal uniqueness. I've been dying just from trying to seem cool.

0: Give me the light. Yeah. And we turn it up every time.
1: Every time.
0: And we bust it up, watch it.
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2: Ha! Kimba, how your man's up?